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Beginning Monday, May 11th, listen for your chance to win your Michael Jackson movie gift card at 9 a.m., 11 a.m., and 4 p.m. from the station where you catch the vibe and sends you to see the